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Tucker Wetmore, that is Brunette on Taste of Country Nights. Welcome to the second shift. Time to stretch out a little bit. 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It's Evan Paul. I got Kane Brown coming up. Ella Langley's on the way. Here's Dustin Lynch on Taste of Country Nights.

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0: 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It's Evan Paul hanging out here with Blake Shelton. What do you require backstage at your shows nowadays?
1: I need Sprite Zero and vodka. It's pretty simple. That's it. I don't want Cheez-Its. You don't have to put gum back there. No green M&Ms. Sprite

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0: Hey, it's Kurt and Sam in the morning, and tomorrow we're talking about dadisms. Those things that dad always said when you were a kid. Maybe they're things you find yourself saying now to your kids.
1: Were you born in a barn?
0: That's the kind of dadisms we're looking for. Let us know on our app. We'll chat about it tomorrow morning at 7:30.
1: That was my farm animal, as well.
0: Very nice. 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
0: Hey, it's Kurt and Sam in the morning, and tomorrow we're talking about dadisms. Those things that dad always said when you were a kid. Maybe they're things you find yourself saying now to your kids.
1: Were you born in a barn?
0: That's the kind of dadisms we're looking for. Let us know on our app. We'll chat about it tomorrow morning at 7:30.
1: That was my farm animal, as well.
0: Very nice.
1: Yeah.

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Coming up next, we'll talk about country music news and what's happening out there after George Burge and Luke Bryan with Ride, Ride, Ride on Taste of Country Nights. I threw it.

0: the studio, and she told Miranda about it, and Miranda actually went to grab a shotgun to take care of the snake, but before she got back, Ella Langley felt bad, so she moved the snake out of the way so Miranda couldn't do anything to it. 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
0: Hey, it's Kurt and Sam in the morning, and tomorrow we're talking about dadisms. Those things that dad always said when you were a kid. Maybe they're things you find yourself saying now to your kids.
1: Were you born in a barn?
0: That's the kind of dadisms we're looking for. Let us know on our app. We'll chat about it tomorrow morning at 7:30.
1: That was my farm animal, as well.
0: Very nice.
2: After all the...

One time I got to meet Steven Wilson Jr. and he was wearing a mechanic shirt with the name Gary on the name tag. It's Gary, Steven Wilson Jr., A Taste of Country Nights. Gary.

0: country there. That's Stephen Wilson Jr. The song's called Gary on Taste of Country Nights with Evan Paul. Did you hear? Florida-Georgia Line is back together. Now, we don't know what that means, but they reunited at CMA Fest in Nashville, I think a couple weeks ago it was by now. They went and did their solo thing for the past 4 years, and now Tyler and BK are back together. Hopefully, they're working on some new music. They'll do a tour, because that would be awesome. The reason I'm telling you all this is because I'm about to play Florida-Georgia Line Cruise for you. Hang on, that's coming up next on Taste of Country Nights. 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Riley Green bringing that Cowboy as It Gets tour right here to Lubbock September 12th. He'll be packing the United Supermarkets Arena. Randy Houser will be there and more. And we got your tickets right now. You can enter to win them inside the Lone Star app.
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That's Brand New Country from Ashley McBride, which, by the way, she's 4 years sober as of the other day. 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
0: Hey, it's Kurt and Sam in the morning, and tomorrow we're talking about dadisms. Those things that dad always said when you were a kid. Maybe they're things you find yourself saying now to your kids.
1: Were you born in a barn?
0: That's the kind of dadisms we're looking for. Let us know on our app. We'll chat about it tomorrow morning at 7:30.
1: That was my farm animal, as well.
0: Very nice.
1: Yeah.

in the fall on Taste of Country Nights. Hey, coming up next, there's a big situation going on in country music. We're going to get to that when we cover country music news. That's after John Morgan and Kid Myself on Taste of Country Nights.

0: New country there from John Morgan. That one's called Kid Myself on Taste of Country Nights. It's Evan Paul here getting a look at what's trending in country music news at tasteofcountry.com. Ella Langley and Miranda Lambert, you probably know both of their names by now. They wrote Choosing Texas together. While they were in the studio, Ella shared a funny story that happened. Basically, Ella found a snake outside of the studio, and she told Miranda about it. And Miranda actually went to grab a shotgun to take care of the snake. But before she got back, Ella Langley felt bad, so she moved the snake out of the way so Miranda couldn't do anything to it. And Ella joked and said Miranda got mad at her. You can check out the full interview. It's up at tasteofcountry.com.
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0: brand new country. That's Randy Houser and Back in the Bottle on Taste of Country Nights. Speaking of being in the bottle, I got Kenny Chesney, Beer in Mexico coming up. And I want to play one of Luke Combs' first hits ever, Hurricane. That's one of my favorite songs. That's coming up next year as the second shift rolls on Taste of Country Nights with Evan Paul.
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0: Hey, it's Kurt and Sam in the morning, and tomorrow we're talking about dadisms. Those things that dad always said when you were a kid. Maybe they're things you find yourself saying now to your kids.
1: Were you born in a barn?
0: That's the kind of dadisms we're looking for. Let us know on our app. We'll chat about it tomorrow morning at 7.
1: That was my farm animal, as well.
0: Very nice.

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That's the relationship version of Take This Job and Shove It. It's Evan Paul. Here's Lil Cash with Wrong Hearts on Taste of Country Nights.

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She's very proud of it. Should be. 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

Father's Day is right around the corner, and a lot of us had role models on TV from TV dads. Who is your favorite TV dad? That's Matt Cooper with Highs and Lows on the Third Shift. I'm Brett Allen. I was just checking out some lists online of some of the best TV dads of all time. Some of the people that made the list, Tim Taylor from Home Improvement. I love that. Dan Connor from Roseanne. Let's see. I'm not,

Al Bundy, I'm not too sure. Funny dad, yes. Maybe not the best dad ever, but Al Bundy, that was a good one. Let's see, Ward Cleaver, Leave It to Beaver. 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
2: The Lubbock South Plains weather forecast with temperatures in the mid-90s and a chance for scattered showers and thunderstorms by the afternoon late. Temperatures in the lower to middle 70s, 40% chance for thunderstorms. And then on Sunday, a high temperature in the upper 70s with a chance for thunderstorms at 50% that will continue to 60% overnight. Weather is brought to you by Sonic and Sonic Refreshers. From the KMAX Storm Team, I'm meteorologist Ron Roberts.
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1: The good stuff.

best TV dads of all time. Who is yours? That's some really good ones. Red Foreman on that 70s show. Philip Banks. Yeah, Uncle Phil from the Fresh Prince of Bel-Air. Great suggestions, guys. Love it.

Now, if your dad loves cookies, you can get him some crumble cookies for Father's Day. We've got a dessert lineup that has fans buzzing, including new treats like a root beer float cookie, cookies and cream grillet cookie, and everything but the dad jokes cookie. I mean, I want the dad jokes. I don't know about you. Kenny Chesney playing the Sphere tonight. Here's I Go Back.

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God bless the working man. This is where work feels more like play. Lone Star 99.5.

Happy Friday. We're staying up all night. I'm Brett Allen. I've got new country coming up. Riley Green on the way. Post Malone, along with Blake Shelton. Here's one of the members of Zach Brown Band, the latest member, the newest member, I guess I should say. Caroline Jones. Here's You're It For Me, Honey.

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It's Brett Allen on Lone Star 99.5. We're going to give you more for your money with half off in the hub. 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

It feels like every day we're saying that Morgan Wallen has hit another career milestone, and sure enough, he's done it. Yeah, I mean, this is notable. I'll tell you about it after Post Malone and Blake.

0: Have you ever seen the comparison using grains of rice on the difference between a billion and a million? If you haven't, look it up online. That display is incredible, and it really shows you how big a billion is. Morgan Wallen knows it for himself. There's Don't We on the third shift. He just had another career, milestone, as he had another song hit a billion streams on Spotify. He already had Last Night. He had Whiskey Glasses. He had I Had Some Help. So three before this, and now Wasted On You has joined those three songs in the billion streams club. It's really hard to fathom how many streams a billion is. And not only has he done it for one song, he's done it for four. It really is incredible what he's been able to do.
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2: The Lubbock South Plains weather forecast with temperatures in the mid-90s and a chance for scattered showers and thunderstorms by the afternoon late. Temperatures in the lower to middle 70s, 40% chance for thunderstorms. And then on Sunday, a high temperature in the upper 70s with a chance for thunderstorms at 50% that will continue to 60% overnight. Weather is brought to you by Sonic and Sonic Refreshers. From the KMAX Storm Team, I'm meteorologist Ron Roberts.
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If you are a line dancer, you may know the line dance to the Ed Sheeran song Shivers. You can do the same dance to this song from Jordan Davis. Here's I Ain't Saying. I can see you dancing right now. We got to do something to keep our eyes open. Here's I Ain't Saying.

0: August, we want you to be in the crowd that night with your best friend. I mean, think of how cool that would be. It's the Third Shift. I'm Brett Allen. More codes coming up today, starting at 8:20 to go on that amazing experience.
1: Hey.

What's the most you've ever paid for a video game? I remember when, when I used to play video games, when they were $60, I thought that was really super expensive. And compared to this one, it's nothing. An original sealed Super Mario Brothers game cartridge smashed records. 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I thought $60 was expensive.

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country all night. It's time for New After Two. Six brand new songs in a row. That's the new one from George Burge, along with Luke Bryan. Man, we're going to hear some brand new names tonight. Some names that we don't play often. Brand new country on the way. Going to hear from Brantley Gilbert, John Morgan, and more. Here's Hudson Westbrook with Painted You Pretty.

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Hey guys, it's Brett Allen on Lone Star 99.5. Independence Day is almost here, and this year, man, it's a big one. Are you headed to the lake? Maybe headed to a backyard barbecue or catching a big fireworks?

That one's brand new from Brantley Gilbert. There's Good Damn on New After Two. Six brand new songs in a row. Got a band coming up that can actually literally thank their fans for helping them make their first album possible. They're coming up after Jacob Hackworth. Here's What Took You So Long. You told me.

0: back.
1: It takes a lot to become a country music star, and that's something that Flatland Cavalry learned the hard way. Flatland Cavalry, never coming back on New After 2. It's the third shift. I'm Brett Allen. If you want to become a star, not only do you have to have talent, but you've also got to have money. Something that Flatland Cavalry didn't have when they first started out. In 2015, they wanted to record their debut album come May. But unfortunately, at that time, they didn't have any major label backing. So they had to have the money to make that album. So they turned to crowdfunding to raise $5,000 for production costs. Not only did their fans believe in them, but they put their money where their mouth is. The grassroots fan base stepped up and hit the entire goal in just 8 days.
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1: The Lubbock South Plains weather forecast with temperatures in the mid-90s and a chance for scattered showers and thunderstorms by the afternoon late. Temperatures in the lower to middle 70s, 40% chance for thunderstorms. And then on Sunday, a high temperature in the upper 70s with a chance for thunderstorms at 50%. That will continue to 60% overnight. Weather is brought to you by Sonic and Sonic Refreshers. From the KMAX Storm Team, I'm meteorologist Ron Roberts.
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Max McNown back again after Better Me For You. That's done for on the third shift. I'm Brett Allen. Ella Langley and Morgan Wallen, they're going to be sitting at the top of the charts with this one for a while. I'm just, if I had a crystal ball, that would be my guess. Here's I Can't Love You.

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1: 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Let the new country roll. Another 30.

Imagine checking out all these bars and restaurants that are named after your favorite country stars. You've heard everybody talking about them. You could go for free. We want to send you to Nashville. Another shot comes up today at 8.

Is Florida Georgia Line going to get back together for good or what? Everybody's still trying to find out. Tyler Hubbard from Florida Georgia Line. They did a set at CMA Fest. Now we're just waiting to see if they come out with some new music. It's the third shift. We're staying up all night with Old Dominion. There's no such thing as a broken heart.

We're staying up all night. Happy Friday, guys. It's the third shift. I'm Brett Allen. Brand new country coming up from Kenny Chesney. His latest on the way. Here's Australian Matt Geiger. It's String By on the third shift. Hey.

We have you covered for any occasion. It's 30 minutes of nonstop country. 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

guys, it's Brett Allen on Lone Star 99.5. Riley Green is bringing the Cowboy As It Gets tour right here to Lubbock on September 12th. He's packing the United Supermarkets Arena with Randy Houser and more. We've got your tickets. 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

probably already know, one famous movie franchise is coming out with their fifth installment today. Toy Story 5 coming out in theaters today. And there's another franchise that actually released a trailer for their fifth installment. I'll tell you about that after Kenny's latest. Here's Carry On.

0: It's Parma Lee with God Knew Better on the third shift. I'm Brett Allen. Today's the big day. Toy Story 5 coming out in theaters. It's going to be a big, it's going to be a huge blockbuster summer hit, right? Well, not to be undone, Universal released a trailer for Shrek 5. I'm hard to believe they're making... did anybody think that Shrek was going to make it past 2 when it first came out? Now it's up to their fifth movie in that franchise. The good thing is that, most of the big stars are back to voice the characters. I hate when they come with a different voice and it just sounds different. But Mike Myers back, Eddie Murphy, Cameron Diaz, and then they've got the kids, Zendaya, Marcelo Hernandez, and Skylar Gizondo. Our Shrek and Fiona's children comes out. We got to wait a year for it. June 30th of 2027. But yeah, Shrek coming out with a fifth installment.
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2: The Lubbock South Plains weather forecast with temperatures in the mid-90s and a chance for scattered showers and thunderstorms by the afternoon late. Temperatures in the lower to middle 70s, 40% chance for thunderstorms. And then on Sunday, high temperature in the upper 70s with a chance for thunderstorms at 50% that will continue to 60% overnight. Weather is brought to you by Sonic and Sonic Refreshers. From the KMAX Storm Team, I'm meteorologist Ron Roberts.
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right, here we go. Time to play some useless trivia just to make the time go by. 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What is it? 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

one of these things is touched 25 times before being purchased. 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I had a bunch of people guess clothes, but the answer was a greeting card. 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Wait.

Just 1 hour left before we get to ride off into the weekend. It's the third shift. I'm Brett Allen. Hang on for Carrie Underwood, Jordan Davis. Here's Coe Wetzel with his new one, Hurts Like You. Jammed.

Brett Allen on Lone Star 99.5. The biggest party in West Texas lands right here in the United Supermarkets Arena on Saturday, September 12th, when Riley Green takes the stage. 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

America has a new favorite fast food chain. You think you can guess what it is? I'll let you know. I don't think it's one of the ones that you would originally think of. And it's not the one that was there last year. I'll tell you who it is coming up after Bailey Zimmerman. Here's Chevy Silverado.

0: America has a new favorite fast food chain. You think you can guess what it is? It's the Third Shift. I'm Brett Allen. When I think about fast food, the only thing I think about is like back in the 80s and 90s, there was this big battle between McDonald's and Burger King all the time. And then they got dethroned by the Subway and, you know, and then Arby's came in. And for the last decade, though, it's actually been Chick-fil-A. They've been the top fast food chain in America, according to research. And now it's changed. The American Customer Satisfaction Index, based on over 16,000 surveys, finds Jersey Mike's to be number one. They make hoagies and subs, and Chick-fil-A dropping down to number two after holding down that top spot for more than a decade. And rounding out the top three, Jimmy John's, Panda Express, which both tie for third.
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2: Lubbock's Hot Plains weather forecast with temperatures in the mid-90s and a chance for scattered showers and thunderstorms by the afternoon late. Temperatures in the lower to middle 70s, 40% chance for thunderstorms. And then on Sunday, a high temperature in the upper 70s with a chance for thunderstorms at 50% that will continue to 60% overnight. Weather is brought to you by Sonic and Sonic Refreshers. From the KMAX Storm Team, I'm meteorologist Ron Roberts.
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People desperately looking forward to it. Others a little bit worried about the hit that their bank account is about to take. Amazon Prime Days, less than a week away, begin on Tuesday. There's Dan and Shay. It's Say So on the Third Shift.

some of your last chances to win this amazing experience to go to Nashville. Check out Megan Maroney in concert, her Cloud 9 tour coming up today. First one's at 8:20. We've got five chances for you. So gather as many codes as you can, enter them before midnight, and you'll be in to win. Good luck. Here's Megan Maroney with Beautiful.

0: going to do it for me today. Have a great weekend. Enjoy it. Happy Father's Day to all the dads out there. And if you're missing your dad this weekend, you're not alone. 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Here's Kenny Chesney.
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cents in the ashtray. 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
1: He's a ranch hand in a pinch, man. 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

horseback. 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

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Ouch. And the asphalt on Loop 289 is officially hotter than the sun. 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
2: Tom Blaine's weather forecast with temperatures this afternoon on this Thursday at 95 degrees. It's mostly sunny across the South Plains. The temperatures will drop in the middle upper 60s. A cool front arrives on Friday and a few clouds too, with temperatures in the upper 80s and 68 degrees tonight with a 20% chance for thunderstorms. The weather is brought to you by Sonic and the Sonic Refreshers. From the KMAX Storm Team, I'm meteorologist Brian Roberts.

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0: Max McNown, better for all of us that it's Friday.
1: Yeah,
0: we made it. Another one of these 19-day work weeks, it seems like. But hey, Friday's here.
1: One.
0: Yeah, it's your last day to get in the running to see Megan Maroney in the Music City. It's Kurt and Sam here. And we have your first chance to win at 8:20 this morning. Right now, Luke Combs.

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0: Well, it's been a couple of days now since we heard the shocking news about Jelly.
1: You're going to bring it up again.
0: And Bunny. Yeah, I bring it up. It's Kurt and Sam.
1: Yeah, I bring it up.
0: In the morning, I bring it up only to say, to kind of sort through some of this stuff, because I don't know if you've been seeing the stuff that I've been seeing online, but I see a lot of people that are like saying it's all Jelly Roll's fault, that he's had an affair and that, you know, she helped him when he needed all the help getting his life back on track and everything. And now that he's better, he's just kicking her to the curb. And I don't, you know, here's the thing.
1: I've also heard they have a wow, that's a rough word to say on the air. I don't know why I chose that, but just like a really rough, like they were going to couples therapy and it was not going well. And they are, I feel like that's probably more accurate. Very passionate, very, I don't know, loud. They both seem like they could be.
0: It does seem
1: with
0: that
1: their,
0: way,
1: with
0: right?
1: their history on both sides. I think that that's probably a really challenging relationship. It breaks my heart that they broke up.
0: As I was saying the other day, it reminds me of how I felt when we first heard, however many years ago, 12 that was now, that that Blake and Miranda were splitting up. Or Keith and Nicole.
1: Oh, I know.
0: Last year, same kind of thing.
1: Mind blown.
0: But I looked into it, and as best we can tell, according to all our sources, there have been no reports that Bunny had an affair. There have been no credible reports that Jelly had engaged in an affair. Now, he, by his own admission, had
1: back
0: an affair before, back
1: like
0: in the
1: 2018
0: day.
1: Or something like that?
0: Right.
1: Is that what you saw?
0: Yes. It says here, court documents only cite the old irreconcilable differences.
1: I hate that.
0: And
1: but
0: multiple,
1: it's also none of our business.
0: Well, that's the other thing, yes.
1: Right? His daughter came out and was like, leave him alone!
0: Yeah, he hasn't said anything officially. She posted some cryptic kind of stuff on her social, so it's hard to say. But they say it was likely either mutual or the result of just them growing apart over time.

0: And here's the thing. We are piecing this all together based on what we see pretty much just on their socials, which, as we know, is a highlight reel.
1: Right.
0: Right? Very few
1: highlight
0: of us.
1: Highlight reel and also very fake at times.
0: Yeah,
1: you know, like people post things and like, everything's all rainbows and butterflies,
0: and
1: but
0: we
1: in
0: know
1: all
0: that's,
1: reality.
0: Right, that's not the way it really is. And if
1: you mean they struggle like normal people, like the rest of us?
0: Right,
1: oh,
0: right.
1: Weird.
0: So if you are, you know, if you're like, well, they seemed fine. What? He must have slept up. And well, we have no evidence of that. And you cannot use just whatever everybody has posted on their socials because, as you just said, that's not real life. I mean, it's real, but that's not the whole picture, right? And I played this earlier this week, but just check out. Now, this is the clip from when he won a Grammy Award. When Jelly did back in February. Just take a listen to this.
2: I want to thank my beautiful wife. I would have never changed my life without you. I'd have ended up dead or in jail. I'd have killed myself if it wasn't for you and Jesus. I thank you for that.
0: Okay, so, you know, I mean, they, yeah. And this report here says that there's no animosity. It's an amicable, as they say, split. And that they're not at each other's throats. And, you know.
1: I hope so.
0: Maybe they did just grow apart over time. So hard to say. But it's, you know, you see so much rumor and you see so much and, you know, and it's good on them for not getting down into the mud and trying to refute all the ridiculousness, right? Because that just adds fuel to the fire and it gets out of hand and there you go. But
1: I feel like in, with any relationship, you have people that are in your life for a time. And yeah, maybe she did save him, but maybe it's time.
0: Right.
1: I don't know what
0: and
1: I'm
0: it's
1: trying
0: not,
1: to say.
0: No, I know what you're saying. I get what you're saying.
1: Therapy. I can't even talk.
0: I get what you're saying, though. Yeah.
1: Hello.
0: And, but the bottom line is, we just don't know.
1: Right.
0: We really don't know. So, yeah, my point was like, okay, don't just believe, not that you are, or anyone is, but, you know, all the, because I just saw a ton of people like piling on Jelly, couple then piled on Bunny. I'm like, you know, we just leave them alone. We don't know.
1: Yeah.
0: This is what we know. What we know is that they're splitting up. That's all we know. So
1: which
0: there
1: is
0: you
1: sad.
0: Go. Yeah, which is sad, right? That's the thing, and we can be upset, not upset, but we can feel. What am I trying? Okay, we're gonna move on because nobody can say anything today.
1: We can be bummed out about it.
0: Bummed
1: but
0: out. That's the word. Yes, thank. That's what I was looking at. But
1: we're not part of the party,
0: right? It's not us, not our deal. So there you go. Okay, all right. More coming on. Clear as mud, right
1: yeah,
0: there.
1: We got
0: okay.
1: this.
0: Stand by. We got more on the way, and we have the latest on that. By the way, if you want more, check it out on our app. It's Lone Star 99.5, and we want you to get ready for the country music event of the fall.
1: Heck yes, Riley Green is bringing the Cowboy As It Gets tour straight to Lubbock.

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2: With temperatures on this Friday at 88 degrees and 20% chance for a thunderstorm. On Saturday, a high temperature near 95 degrees, a 7-degree warmer day, 73 degrees by Sunday morning. And then on Sunday, we're going to get it 103 degrees. 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

0: We are on a, we've had a string of good stuff stories that also involve pets.
1: My favorite.
0: Which I don't think is a coincidence because pets are good stuff, right? That makes sense. It's Kurt and
1: they
0: Sam
1: are the
0: here.
1: Best thing in our lives.
0: They
1: let's
0: really
1: be
0: are.
1: Real.
0: Exactly. So let's do the good stuff.
2: That's the good stuff.
0: And the streak continues today. A good stuff story taking us down to East Texas, where a growing network of free microchip scanning stations is helping to reunite lost pets with their owners faster. It's all thanks to the Longview Animal Care and Adoption Center. Boy, talking is tough here. After 5 days, I'm talked out. But they have installed a bunch of stations in locations across the area there, including the library there, the police department, that allows you to check pets' microchips, and then you can contact the owner without having to wait for, like, animal control or waiting for the police to come up. So if you, like, find a stray animal or a friendly animal or something, now you can just take them right down there. It's kind of like, if I'm reading it right, it must be kind of like the little price scanners they have at, like, Target. What does this cost?
1: Who does this belong to?
0: Instead of waiting, flagging down a Target employee, you just go over and scan it yourself. Same thing you can do here, which I'm a little surprised they don't have more of these around the country, because chipping has been a thing for a while now, right? And they always say, like, this is how it will help and everything. But I'm like, but who's got the chip reader? Well, now, apparently, yes. So there you go.
1: That should just be a thing at, like, all humane societies and animal control.
0: Is it not? Yeah, well, I don't know. See, I don't know enough about it.
1: I guess I don't
0: know
1: how hard they are to read.
0: I don't know that either. And I don't know, what it is all involved. I almost thought, I thought they were, like, portable. Like, you could, like, it was like a scanner kind of thing, right?
1: So not an x-ray machine type of thing.
0: Because I don't know how it works. But this seems like a good idea. So they use an example here. There was a dog named Blue who was found about 25 miles from home. But Vanessa Cogswell, who found Blue, went right down, used this little chip scanner, contacted the owner, and he was reunited right away. They say it has reduced loose animal calls. It has sped up reunions. And the scanners are ready to go. They report nationwide they've helped reunite 3.5 million pets with their owners. So that's a great thing. Like I said,
1: it seems
0: like there should be more of them and easier to get to. So
1: there
0: that's what they're trying to do.
1: There's literally nothing worse than losing your pet. Like,
0: oh, that's a horrible feeling.
1: My sister was watching our dogs one time, and her son opened the sliding door to let the dogs out. He was trying to be helpful,
0: right?
1: But we didn't have a fenced in yard yet at that point, and so he didn't put him on the leash. Obviously, I think he was like 3.
0: Yeah,
1: and he was like, "I let the dogs out," and his mom's like, "You did what now?" And I got a phone call from like the post office, like one of the mail ladies.
0: Yeah.
1: From where I was, which we were on vacation at the Grand Canyon, and I answered the phone. And I was like, "Who is this?" And she's like, "I have your dog, Mika." And I was like, "What?"
0: Yeah,
1: I'm like freaking out from afar. So then I like called my sister. I'm like, "What is going on?" She's just sobbing. She's like, "Silas, let the dogs out."
0: Yeah.
1: So I changed her tone, the ringtone, to "Who let the dogs out?"
0: Who let the dogs
1: out?
0: There you go.
1: Time.
0: Yeah.
1: Because they were fine. Yeah. They ended up being fine, but she was mortified.
0: I know. That's the thing. So hopefully this can be a more common occurrence across the country and help reunite lost pets. Because the best of us can have that happen. It happened to my parents a lot. They had a husky named Dusty.
1: Yeah.
0: He would, and he loved to run.
1: That just went to Shopko all the time?
0: Yes. He headed down to the department store about a mile from my mom and dad's house. And because the doors, he's big enough that the automatic doors opened.
1: So there's this,
0: but it was a small enough town that they're like, "Oh, that's Charlie's husky," and he would get a call. Yeah, your dog's here at Shopko.
1: Yeah, that's funny.
0: He's in the pharmacy. He's down here. So anyway,
1: come get him.
0: It's our good stuff, everybody. The good
2: that's
0: stuff.
2: The good stuff.
0: Yeah.
1: They should have just made him the mascot, Kurt.
0: They probably should have. He was there enough. But anyway, okay, we've got more good stuff on our app, and we've got more new country coming up.
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0: I know you've been hearing us talk about seeing Megan Maroney in the Music City, her sold-out Cloud 9 tour.
1: Oh, yeah.
0: We have the Megan experience for you. Today is the last day.
1: Unreal.
0: You just need to enter one code to get yourself entered to win, and we will have one for you at 8:20 this morning.

0: right, so what is a saying that your dad always said? Is there a particular dadism that, I mean, I know there's many probably, right? Dads just have this way of saying stuff, more so than moms. I mean, we talked about things moms, you know, said when it was Mother's Day, but being that it's Father's Day on Sunday, what's a dadism that you remember?
1: I remember all of the times when we were in the car and he would just be super annoyed with us, like arguing and say stuff like, you want to walk home?
0: Oh,
1: remember
0: yeah.
1: when we the turn your truck around
0: yes.
1: thing like that?
0: Davis,
1: that is
0: yeah.
1: 100% my dad. That, or if you don't knock it off, I'm going to hit your heads together or so.
0: Okay.
1: Knock your heads together,
0: yeah,
1: one
0: yeah,
1: of those
0: yeah.
1: kinds of things.
0: Yeah,
1: I was
0: yeah.
1: like, what does that even mean?
0: There were many things that my dad said. Now, there's one. This is a little more poignant, I guess. This was a saying that he got from his dad, my grandpa. And my dad had this printed out and had it laminated on a card
1: what?
0: In his wallet. So check this out. When a job is once begun, never finish until it's done. Be the labor great or small, do it well or not at all.
1: Wow.
0: So that was, and my grandpa.
1: I can't believe you memorized that.
0: Well, I remember my dad saying it.
1: So much
0: yeah.
1: that you memorized it? And he had to have it laminated in his wallet and you memorized
0: it. I memorized it. But it came from his dad, who was a welder, right?
1: Huh.
0: And my dad was a cop. And so I still remember that, you know, like, okay, don't just, you know, kind of half your
1: so,
0: way through this.
1: Yeah, you're not yeah. really living up to that.
0: Clearly not.
1: No,
0: no, if you've heard the show, I'm doing, maybe I should
1: I'm
0: have
1: sorry,
0: it.
1: I'm
0: I should
1: sorry.
0: Have it printed out and taped yeah. to the computer in front of me because I'm doing the exact
1: Do
0: opposite.
1: It. Get it laminated and everything.
0: But he also, dad was also famous for those crying. Are you crying? I'll give you something to cry
1: oh
0: about.
1: My
0: you know,
1: gosh,
0: that kind of
1: I
0: thing.
1: Know, right?
0: Yeah.
1: Right?
0: Or you want a knuckle sandwich? Or the other thing I remember dad clearly, and my mom and dad were very good about, they never ever cursed or swore in front of us, right?
1: Wow.
0: They were pretty good about that. They didn't accept if something went wrong. Like if you were on like a family vacation, we were all loaded up in the family truckster heading to wherever,
1: mm-hmm.
0: and like you blew a tire. So you would all be driving along and bang, you'd hear it. Dad could give him, he would allow himself to swear one thing. So he would be like, bleep. And then he would just repeat, beautiful.
1: Oh, what was beautiful. The swear word? What's it start with? Well, I don't know what the meh was.
0: Well, it was probably shoot.
1: Okay.
0: Probably that one, yeah.
1: But
0: he would only
1: funny.
0: Say it the one time, and then he would just repeat under his breath, oh, tire blue. Oh, beautiful.
1: Beautiful.
0: Just very sarcastic. But apparently he figured I could do one swear word, and then he got the better of me, realized, no. Okay, and then he would come and tamp it right back down. So
1: that's
0: all right.
1: Hilarious.
0: Let us know your dadism. And what did your dad say? Hit us up on our app. We've got Shane with us. You got a dadism, Shane?
2: If you're going to poo with the owls, you got to be able to get up and soar with the eagles.
0: That I've not heard that. I've heard variations of that one, but I've not heard that one specifically.
1: Huh.
0: Pretty good.
1: Yeah, I like
0: yeah.
1: it.
0: Yeah. I think my dad had a shirt that said, it's tough to soar with the eagles when you work with turkeys.
1: What?
0: So that, it's a similar, similar to what Shane was saying there. So,
1: I get it,
0: yeah.
1: I get it.
0: Right.
1: So, okay.
0: Yeah, I'm like,
1: I was like, wait a second, I don't understand.
0: Yeah, I was like, okay, all
1: somebody
0: right. Somebody
1: from work had to have given him that, right?
0: I would guess, yeah.
1: He didn't just rock it at work all the time.
0: I would
1: yeah,
0: think.
1: Work with a bunch of turkeys. That's totally something my dad would say.
0: He also had this is not a dadism, but he had a t-shirt that said, cops love a big bust. But that's a different thing altogether because he was a cop. Anyway, okay, what is your dadism? Let us know on our app.
1: Wow.
0: Okay, inappropriate there.
1: That's hilarious.
0: We'll edit that part right out. That part's coming up. Okay,
1: yeah, sure.
0: More coming up.
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0: It's Kurt and Sam in the morning on this Friday. We're talking about dadisms, those things that dad said. Here's one right here, Jordan Davis. Don't make me turn this truck around.
1: Right. That one gives me PTSD.
0: Let us know on our app. We've got more coming up next.
2: This

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0: we're talking about dadisms, those sayings that dad could whip out on a dime, being that Father's Day is Sunday. So happy early Father's Day to all the dads out there. Dads and grads. It's what goes on in June. You have Mother's Day, then you have Memorial Day, then it's dads and grads.
1: Yep.
0: And so, let us know on our app. It's Kurt and Sam here. What's something that your dad always said? Is there a particular saying that you remember? We got one here. This is from, I believe this is from Carrie, who said, "Hi, hungry, I'm dad."
1: Oh, God.
0: Right? That's if you say, like, "Dad, I'm hungry." "Hi, hungry, I'm dad." Right?
1: This is something that not my dad said, but a teacher all the time. "Did you get your hair cut?" "No, I got them all cut."
0: "I got them all cut." Exactly.
1: That's a dad joke.
0: That is a dad. That's like the ultimate dad joke,
1: yes.
0: Right? That's a dad joke classic right there. We got another one here. This is from Justin, who said, "Go ask your mother."
1: Yep.
0: Yeah, that's a classic dadism right there. Sure. All right. We have Keith on the line. Keith, what's something your dad always said?
2: Just remember, if you get in trouble in school, it'll be twice as worse at home.
1: Ooh.
0: There you go.
1: Dang.
0: Yeah. Okay.
2: My dad always told me, don't worry about what they do to you in school if you misbehave. You worry about what's going to happen when you get home.
1: Even the pastor at church said this one the other day. Remember when dad used to say, "I brought you into this world.
0: I can bring you out.
1: Yeah. I can take you out." Everybody in unison said it at the church. It was hilarious.
0: Yes, exactly.
2: Yep.
0: Let us know on our app. Brianna said, "Do you think I'm made of money? Or, of course, it's close cousin. Money doesn't grow on trees, you know." Yeah. Okay. Dadisms, what are yours? Or if you're a dad, have you found yourself saying some of these things?
1: Yes.
0: You swore you were not going to do necessarily all the things that your dad did, right? And yet here you are. They're slipping out right and left. So let us know on our app. We've got more coming up. It's Lone Star 99.5, and we want you to get ready for the country music event of the fall.
1: Heck yes, Riley Green is bringing the cowboy as it gets to her straight to Lubbock.

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4: Weather forecast with temperatures on this Friday at 88 degrees and a 20% chance for a thunderstorm. On Saturday, a high temperature near 95 degrees, a 7-degree warmer day, 73 degrees by Sunday morning. And then on Sunday, we're going to get it 103 degrees. 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I'm meteorologist Ron Roberts.
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0: talking dad-isms on this Friday, being that Father's Day is on Sunday. Let us know what your dad always said on our app. It's Kurt and Sam here. Also on the app today, easy for me to say, is the last day. I just bit my lip there.
1: Did you all right?
0: I think I'm going to be okay, but today's the last day.
1: Oh my God, I'm bleeding.
0: Tune in our trip to see Megan Maroney in the Music City. It's coming up at 8:20.
2: Megan!

0: talking about things your dad always said, dadisms for 500, please, Alex, and a chance to come back next week. It's Kurt and Sam in the morning on this Friday, being that Father's Day, of course, is on Sunday. Let us know on our app things that your dad always said. Danielle says, I'm not sleeping. I'm just resting my eyes.
1: Oh, my gosh.
0: Right?
1: 100%. My dad would say that all the time. He'd fall asleep in the car. Yeah. He would be legit snoring, and we would walk up and try and scare him, and then he'd go, what are you doing? I'm like, what?
0: Well, and he turns out he wasn't sleeping.
1: He was.
0: But he knew you were coming,
1: I think that's why I'm such a light sleeper is because of him.
0: Okay.
1: I wish I could fall asleep on a dime like him, but I sleep real light like that.
0: Okay. All right. So you are resting your eyes then.
1: No, unfortunately.
0: Okay.
1: I don't even know if I'd call it resting.
0: Here's one from, this is from Natalie, who says, it builds character.
1: Yeah.
0: Right? Anything you didn't want to do, it builds character. Yeah. It's fine.
1: No pain, no gain.
0: Uh-huh. Here's one from Trisha. Oh, yeah. Don't touch the thermostat.
1: Yep.
0: Did you touch the thermostat? Who touched the thermostat? And that's not just a dadism. I find myself saying that now, and I'm not a dad. So
1: well,
0: and it's easy.
1: That's an old manism. That's what that is.
0: You're right, exactly. Yeah, but it's easy to do now because you can touch the thermostat from the app on your phone.
1: I know.
0: So that makes it either easier or worse, depending on which way you look at it.
1: I got to lock that down.
0: And finally, one here from Angie. A little dirt never hurt anyone.
1: Yes.
0: Right.
1: Dad said
0: that all the time. All right. Lori's on the line. Lori, you have something that your dad always said?
2: Something my dad always said to me back in the day.
1: Yeah.
0: Or maybe still says.
2: I love you.
1: Aww.
0: Wow.
1: You have a nice dad.
0: I don't know if my dad ever said that. Are you sure? We're talking dads, not moms here.
1: We're talking about stuff like...
2: Yeah, no, I'm sure.
1: Don't leave the door open. We're not paying the cool the outside. You know, stuff like that.
0: Yeah.
1: Or don't make that face. Your face will stay that way.
0: Yeah.
2: Nope, it's I love you.
0: Wow, okay. No handy advice like righty-tighty, lefty-loosey or anything like that. Just I love you. Wow.

0: dad, in touch with his emotions over there.
1: Or if you were a horse, we would have to take you out and shoot you.
2: Oh, my God. Okay. Well, no in between.
0: Kind of have both ends of the spectrum there. Yeah.
1: Yeah.
0: All right. Good enough.
2: Dad, that's hilarious.
0: There you go. Nice. Okay. Give us your dadism right there. Okay, that's tough to top right there.
2: I know, right?
0: Give us yours on our app.
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0: here on Lone Star 99.5. And guess who is bringing their cowboy as it gets tour to Lubbock?
1: I know. It's Riley Green.
0: Yes.
1: He's coming right here to the Hub City at the United Supermarkets Arena on September 12th.
0: You are exactly correct. And he is bringing Randy Houser with him. And we've got your tickets.
1: Do not miss your chance to see Riley Green.

Love that new one there from Luke Combs. That's Be By You. Kurt and Sam in the morning here. If you want to be by Megan Maroney in the Music City, you've got one last day to enter those codes to win. That trip is going down August 22nd. We have your first code of the day, 820, right there on our app.

0: Well, we have a debate of the day today that is something I think we can all kind of relate to. Well, maybe not relate to, but we can all kind of weigh in on.
1: Yeah, let's go with that.
0: It's Kurt and Sam here. Thanks for joining us on this finally Friday. Let us know on the app what you think about this one, which side you come down on.
1: It was actually on today.ugov.com. It says, do you disagree or agree? I would steal $1 million if I knew I would never get caught.
0: Oh, hell yeah. I wouldn't get caught? Are you kidding me? I mean, well, hang on. Well, hang on just a second. Okay.
1: Wow,
0: hang on just a second. Who am I stealing it from?
1: That's up in the air. I don't know.
0: Because I obviously, stealing is wrong.
1: Right.
0: We all know that, right? We do not take what is not ours. That is, not only is it wrong, it's illegal. But if you were taking it from some massive nameless corporation that's not going to miss it and you wouldn't get caught, I could be persuaded then. But if I'm stealing it from like another person, no. If I'm stealing it, God forbid, I'm stealing from, you know, like a charity or something
1: oh
0: like
1: my
0: that.
1: Gosh.
0: Absolutely not.
1: I know, right?
0: And like I said, before we get all the nasty emails, I understand.
1: Yes.
0: Stealing is wrong. You shouldn't do it.
1: It's funny because at first I was like, oh, yeah. But then I was like, I don't know. I could live with myself. Like, I feel that I would constantly
0: stealing
1: be like,
0: is,
1: this isn't my money.
0: Yeah, stealing is, that's such a harsh word. Could we say you like.
1: Borrowing it?
0: Borrowed it. Could we say I.
1: If you were given it, that's a different thing. That's a completely different thing.
0: Because here, well,
1: here's. Borrowing it is also a completely different thing because
0: right,
1: that's what we do with everything.
0: That implies that you're going to pay it back and it's okay then. And you just never get around to paying it back. But here, like, I was thinking about this the other day. We all say, like, look at that guy. He cheated on his taxes. It's fraud. He ought to put him in a clink, right? Throw the book at him. Yet, if you're doing, like, your taxes or if there's some mistake that comes out in your favor, well, I don't know. Is it that big a deal? You know, I mean, it doesn't seem like that. We all kind of, I mean, we all understand it's wrong. You can't do that. But yet, I don't know.
1: Oh, you are what are these words that I am looking for? 60% of people said they would not.
0: Okay.
1: I was going to say,
0: no,
1: you
0: I guess,
1: are not with the majority.
0: Well, I guess I'm kind of rethinking my answer, though.
1: Can we take that back?
0: Because I think I was thinking more along the lines of, say, you found this money. That's a little bit different scenario, right? I guess I would not steal it because stealing is wrong. I take that back.
1: I don't even know what $1 million would look like if you found it. You know, like, is it like a duffel bag of money, like on the TV?
0: Right.
1: Because that's like hundreds of thousands of dollars.
0: Well, maybe
1: I feel like $1 million would be really a
0: well, maybe
1: lot.
0: You found like a check or say you found a lottery ticket that was worth $1 million or something like that. You
1: see,
0: know,
1: that
0: I mean,
1: would make me feel way better.
0: Yeah. So if you found it, would you keep it? That's a little bit different than stealing.
1: No, it depends on where I found it. Found it on the ground of a bank, I'm going to be like, okay.
0: Well, see,
1: not
0: that
1: lottery
0: would,
1: ticket,
0: that would make me nervous there because you know the cameras are going to find me picking it up and not turning it in. But you know what I'm saying? I mean, if you that's different. Stealing it, no. I'm amending my answer.
1: I don't think you can. You've said what you've said, and that's it.
0: I can see my dad shaking his head at me like, what are you doing? Stealing is wrong.
1: I am a cop.
0: Come on, St. John. You know better than that. You're better than that, Kurt. Come on. All right, let us know on our app. What would you do? It's our debate of the day.
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0: Well, it's been a couple of days now since we heard the shocking news about Jelly.
1: You're going to bring it up again.
0: And Bunny. Yeah, I bring it up. It's curtains down.
1: Yeah, I bring it up.
0: In the morning, I bring it up only to say, to kind of sort through some of the stuff, because I don't know if you've been seeing the stuff that I've been seeing online, but I see a lot of people that are like saying it's all Jelly Roll's fault, that he's had an affair and that, you know, she helped him when he needed all the help getting his life back on track and everything. And now that he's better, he's just kicking her to the curb. And I don't, you know, here's the thing.
1: I've also heard they have a wow, that's a rough word to say on the air. I don't know why I chose that, but just like a really rough, like they were going to couples therapy and it was not going well. And they are, I feel like that's probably more accurate. Very passionate, very, I don't know, loud. They both seem like they could be.
0: It does seem
1: with
0: that
1: their,
0: way,
1: with
0: right?
1: their history on both sides. Yeah. I think that that's probably a really challenging relationship. It breaks my heart that they broke up.
0: As I was saying the other day, it reminds me of how I felt when we first heard, however many years ago, 12 that was now, that that Blake and Miranda were splitting up. Or Keith and Nicole.
1: Oh, I know.
0: Last year, same kind of thing.
1: Mind blown.
0: But I looked into it, and as best we can tell, according to all our sources, there have been no reports that Bunny had an affair. There have been no credible reports that Jelly had engaged in an affair. Now, he, by his own admission, had an affair before, back
1: in the day. Like 2018 or something like that?
0: Right.
1: Is that what you saw?
0: Yes. It says here, court documents only cite the old irreconcilable differences.
1: I hate that. And but it's also none of our business.
0: Well, that's the other thing, yes.
1: Right? His daughter came out and was like, leave him alone!
0: Yeah, he hasn't said anything officially. She posted some cryptic kind of stuff on her social, so it's hard to say. But they say it was likely either mutual or the result of just them growing apart over time. And here's the thing. We are piecing this all together based on what we see pretty much just on their socials, which, as we know, is a highlight reel.
1: Right.
0: Right? Very few
1: highlight
0: of us.
1: Highlight reel and also very fake at times.
0: Yeah,
1: you know, like people post things and like, everything's all rainbows and butterflies,
0: and
1: but
0: we
1: in
0: know
1: all
0: that's,
1: reality.
0: Right, that's not the way it really is. And if
1: you mean they struggle like normal people like the rest of us?
0: Right,
1: weird.
0: So if you are, you know, if you're like, well, they seemed fine. What, he must have slept up. Well, we have no evidence of that. And you cannot use just whatever everybody has posted on their socials because as you just said, that's not real life. I mean, it's real, but that's not the whole picture, right? And I played this earlier this week, but just check out, now this is the clip from when he won a Grammy Award. When Jelly did, back in February. Just take a listen to this.
2: I want to thank my beautiful wife. I would have never changed my life without you. I'd have ended up dead or in jail. I'd have killed myself if it wasn't for you and Jesus. I thank you for that.
0: Okay, so, you know, I mean, and this report here says that there's no animosity. It's an amicable, as they say, split, and that they're not at each other's throats, and, you know,
1: I hope so.
0: Maybe they did just grow apart over time. So hard to say. But it's, you know, you see so much rumor and you see so much and, you know, and it's good on them for not getting down into the mud and trying to refute all the ridiculousness, right? Because that just adds fuel to the fire and it gets out of hand and there you go. But
1: I feel like with any relationship, you have people that are in your life for a time. And yeah, maybe she did save him, but maybe it's time.
0: Right.
1: I don't know what I'm trying to say.
0: No, I know what you're saying. I get what you're saying.
1: Therapy. I can't even talk.
0: I get what you're saying, though. Yeah.
1: Hello.
0: But the bottom line is, we just don't know.
1: Right.
0: We really don't know. So yeah. My point was like, okay, don't just believe. Not that you are. Anyone is, but you know, because I just saw a ton of people like piling on Jelly, couple then piled on Bunny. I'm like, you know, we just leave them alone. We don't know.
1: Yeah.
0: This is what we know. What we know is that they're splitting up. That's all we know. So
1: which
0: there
1: is
0: you
1: sad.
0: Go. Yeah. Which is sad. Right. That's the thing. And we can be upset, not upset, but we can feel, what am I trying? Okay. We're going to move on because nobody can say anything today.
1: We can be bummed out about it.
0: Bummed out. That's the word. Yes. That's what I was looking at. But
1: we're not part of the party.
0: Right. It's not us, not our deal. So there you go. Okay. All right. More coming up. Clear as mud there.
1: Yeah, we got this.
0: Stand by. We got more on the way. And we have the latest on that, by the way. If you want more, check it out on our app. It's Lone Star 99.5, and we want you to get ready for the country music event of the fall.
1: Heck yes. 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
5: Your Lubbock South Plains weather forecast with temperatures on this Friday at 88 degrees and 20% chance for a thunderstorm. On Saturday, a high temperature near 95 degrees, a 7-degree warmer day, 73 degrees by Sunday morning. And then on Sunday, we're going to get it 103 degrees. 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From the K-Mag Storm Team, I'm meteorologist Ron Roberts.
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0: one last code for you this morning. If you want to head to the Music City and let us pay for everything in August to see Megan Maroney, her Cloud 9 tour rolling into the Bridgestone Arena in Nashville Saturday, August 22nd. But this is it.
1: This is it.
0: The last day. So enter these digits right now on our app for your chance to win.
1: Four, one.

0: 416.
1: Oh, 416.
0: 416, my friend.
1: One of my favorite numbers of all time.
0: I know, you love it.
1: Yeah, enter that on our app to win, and hang on for the next code. It's coming your way at 1020.

0: We are on a, we've had a string of good stuff stories that also involve pets.
1: My favorite.
0: Which I don't think is a coincidence because pets are good stuff, right? That makes sense. It's Kurt and
1: Sam
0: here.
1: They are the best thing in our lives.
0: They really are. Exactly. So let's do the good stuff.
2: That's the good stuff.
0: And the streak continues today. A good stuff story taking us down to East Texas, where a growing network of free microchip scanning stations is helping to reunite lost pets with their owners faster. It's all thanks to the Longview Animal Care and Adoption Center. Boy, talking is tough here. After 5 days, I'm talked out. But they have installed a bunch of stations in locations across the area there, including the library there, the police department, that allows you to check pets' microchips, and then you can contact the owner without having to wait for, like, animal control or waiting for the police to come up. So if you, like, find a stray animal or a friendly animal, something, now you can just take them right down there. It's kind of like, if I'm reading it right, it must be kind of like the little price scanners they have at, like, Target. What does this cost?
1: Who does this belong to?
0: Instead of waiting, flagging down a Target employee, you just go over and scan it yourself. Same thing you can do here, which I'm a little surprised they don't have more of these around the country, because chipping has been a thing for a while now, right? And they always say, like, this is how it will help and everything. But I'm like, what? But who's got the chip reader? Well, now, apparently, yes. So there you go.
1: That should just be a thing at, like, all humane societies and animal control.
0: Is it not? Yeah, well, I don't know. See, I don't know enough about it.
1: I guess I don't know how hard they are to read.
0: I don't know that either. And I don't know, what it is all involved. I almost thought they were, like, portable. Like, you could, like, it was like a scanner kind of thing, right?
1: So Not an x-ray machine type of thing.
0: Because I don't know how it works, but this seems like a good idea. So they use an example here. There was a dog named Blue who was found about 25 miles from home. But Vanessa Cogswell, who found Blue, went right down, used this little chip scanner, contacted the owner, and he was reunited right away. They say it has reduced loose animal calls. It has sped up reunions. And the scanners are ready to go. They report nationwide they've helped reunite 3.5 million pets with their owners. So that's a great thing. Like I said,
1: it seems
0: like there should be more of them and easier to get to. So
1: there
0: that's what they're trying to do.
1: There's literally nothing worse than losing your pet. Like,
0: oh, that's a horrible
1: feeling. My sister was watching our dogs one time, and her son opened the sliding door to let the dogs out. He was trying to be helpful,
0: right?
1: But we didn't have a fenced in yard yet at that point, and so he didn't put him on the leash. Obviously, I think he was like 3.
0: Yeah,
1: and he was like, "I let the dogs out," and his mom's like, "You did what now?" And I got a phone call from like the post office, like one of the mail ladies.
0: Yeah.
1: From where I was, which we were on vacation at the Grand Canyon, and I answered the phone. I was like, "Who is this?" And she's like, "I have your dog, Mika." And I was like, "What?"
0: Yeah.
1: I'm like freaking out from afar. So then I like called my sister. I'm like, "What is going on?" She's just sobbing. She's like, "Silas, let the dogs out."
0: Yeah.
1: So I changed her tone, the ringtone, to "Who let the dogs out?"
0: Who let the dogs out? There you go.
1: Time.
0: Yeah.
1: But if they were fine. Yeah. They ended up being fine, but she was mortified.
0: I know. That's the thing. So hopefully this can be a more common occurrence across the country and help reunite lost pets. Because the best of us can have that happen. Mm-hmm. It happened to my parents a lot. They had a husky named Dusty.
1: Yeah.
0: He loved to run.
1: That just went to Shopko all the time?
0: Yes. he headed down to the department store about a mile from my mom and dad's house.
1: Gosh.
0: And because the doors, he was big enough that the automatic doors opened.
1: But it
0: was a small enough town that they're like, "Oh, that's Charlie's husky," and he would get a call. Yeah, your dog's here at Shopko.
1: Yeah, that's funny.
0: He's in the pharmacy. He's down here. So anyway,
1: come get him.
0: It's our good stuff, everybody. The good
2: that's
0: stuff.
2: The good stuff.
0: Yeah.
1: They should have just made him a mascot, Kurt.
0: They probably should have. He was there enough. But anyway, okay, we've got more good stuff on our app, and we've got more new country coming up.
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1: So whether you are bumper to bumper on the loop or dodging construction on Marsha Sharp, it is all smooth sailing when we're in the car with you.
0: Absolutely. 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

0: All right, so what is a saying that your dad always said? Is there a particular dadism that, I mean, I know there's many probably, right? Dads just have this way of saying stuff, more so than moms. I mean, we talked about things moms, you know, said when it was Mother's Day, but being that it's Father's Day on Sunday, what's a dadism that you remember?
1: I remember all of the times when we were in the car and he would just be super annoyed with us, like arguing and say stuff like, you want to walk home?
0: Oh,
1: remember
0: yeah.
1: when we the turn your truck around
0: yes.
1: thing like that?
0: Jordan Davis,
1: that is 100% my dad. That, or if you don't knock it off, I'm going to hit your heads together or so,
0: okay.
1: knock your heads together.
0: Yeah,
1: one
0: yeah,
1: of those
0: yeah.
1: kinds of things.
0: Yeah,
1: so
0: yeah,
1: I was
0: yeah.
1: like, what does that even mean?
0: There were many things that my dad said. Now, there's one. This is a little more poignant, I guess. This was a saying that he got from his dad, my grandpa. And my dad had this printed out and had it laminated on a card
1: what?
0: In his wallet. So check this out. When a job is once begun, never finish until it's done. Be the labor great or small, do it well or not at all.
1: Wow.
0: So that was, and my grandpa.
1: I can't believe you memorized that.
0: Well, I remember my dad saying it.
1: That you memorized it? And he had to have it laminated in his wallet and you memorized it.
0: I memorized it. But it came from his dad, who was a welder, right?
1: Huh.
0: And my dad was a cop. And so I still remember that, you know, like, okay, don't just, you know, kind of half. Your
1: so,
0: way through this.
1: Yeah, you're not yeah. really living up to that.
0: Clearly not.
1: No,
0: no, if you've heard the show, I'm doing, maybe I should,
1: I'm
0: have,
1: sorry,
0: it,
1: I'm
0: I should
1: sorry.
0: Have it printed out and taped yes. to the computer in front of me because I'm doing the exact
1: Do
0: opposite.
1: It. Get it laminated and everything.
0: But he also, dad was also famous for those crying. Are you crying? I'll give you something to cry
1: oh
0: about,
1: my
0: you know,
1: gosh,
0: that kind of
1: I
0: thing.
1: Know,
0: right? Yeah.
1: Right?
0: Or you want a knuckle sandwich? Or the other thing I remember dad clearly, and my mom and dad were very good about, they never ever cursed or swore in front of us, right?
1: Wow.
0: They were pretty good about that. They didn't, except if something went wrong, like if you were on like a family vacation, we were all loaded up in the family truckster heading to wherever,
1: mm-hmm.
0: and like you blew a tire. So you would all be driving along and bang, you'd hear it. Dad could give him, he would allow himself to swear one thing. So he would be like, bleep, and then he would just repeat, beautiful.
1: What was
0: beautiful.
1: The swear word? What's it start with? Well, I don't know what the meh was.
0: Well, it was probably shoot.
1: Okay.
0: Probably that one, yeah.
1: But
0: he would only
1: funny.
0: Say it the one time, and then he would just repeat under his breath, oh, tire blue. Oh, beautiful.
1: Beautiful. Well,
0: just very sarcastic. but you get apparently he figured I could do one swear word, and then he got the better of me, realized, no. Okay, and then he would come and tamp it right back down. So
1: that's
0: right.
1: Hilarious.
0: Let us know your dadism. What did your dad say? Hit us up on our app. We've got Shane with us. You got a dadism, Shane?
2: If you're going to poo with the owls, you got to be able to get up and soar with the eagles.
0: That I've not heard that. I've heard variations of that one, but I've not heard that one specifically.
1: Huh.
0: Pretty good.
1: Yeah, I like
0: yeah.
1: it.
0: I think my dad had a shirt that said, it's tough to soar with the eagles when you work with turkeys.
1: What?
0: So.

0: It's a similar. It's a similar to what Shane's was saying there.
1: So, I get it.
0: Yeah.
1: I get it.
0: Right.
1: So the okay.
0: Yeah. I'm like.
1: I was like, wait a second. I don't understand.
0: Yeah. I was like, okay. All
1: somebody
0: right. So anyway.
1: From work had to have given him that, right?
0: I would guess. Yeah.
1: He didn't just rock it at work all the time.
0: I would
1: work with a bunch of turkeys. That's totally something my dad would say.
0: He also had a. This is not a dad ism, but he had a T-shirt that said "Cops love a big bust." But that's a different thing altogether because he was a cop. Anyway, okay, what is your dadism? Let us know on our app.
1: Wow.
0: Okay, inappropriate there.
1: Hilarious.
0: We'll edit that part right out. That part's coming up. Okay,
1: yeah, sure.
0: More coming up.
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0: This is the place for all the new country you need this Friday to keep your little Friday rolling right along.
1: Your little Friday?
0: Your little Friday, just
1: scoot. I'm having a big Friday. I don't know about you.
0: Oh, big Friday over there. Okay, all right. Well, whatever kind of Friday you're having, thank you for spending it with us. It's Kurt and Sam in the morning, and here's Chris Stapleton.

0: All right, there's the song that now we can play because it is summer, and hopefully it's a long and hot one for you. Got a hot one right here. Got a hot one. It's Kurt and Sam in the morning.
1: Hopefully it's long.
0: Well, long,
1: let's
0: yes.
1: Let's just go long.
0: Yeah, okay. Well, I mean, it's better than winter, right? So we can agree on that.
1: Truth.
0: All right, here's Luke Combs. Days left.

0: Maroney her latest Beautiful Things. And again, if you want to see her do that one live today, your last day
1: get
0: to
1: on
0: see
1: it.
0: Her Cloud 9 tour. Let me just check. That, I believe, is... it's sold out.
1: Mm-hmm.
0: It's been sold out since, a while. Since we've been doing the contest. Saturday, August 22nd, but we will get you there for free. It's all thanks to Sony Music Nashville. We had that first code at 820. Got, 4 more chances today. 10, 20, 124, 20, and one last one after 7 with Evan. But you can't win if you don't put those numbers in.
1: Yes.
0: So enter those codes. Thank you for that. Okay, it's Kurt and Sam here, and hang on for Morgan Wallen. He's next.

0: Colin, he's next. 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
1: Heck yes, Riley Green is bringing the Cowboy As It Gets tour straight to Lubbock.

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2: Weather forecast with temperatures on this Friday at 88 degrees and 20% chance for a thunderstorm. On Saturday, a high temperature near 95 degrees, a 7-degree warmer day, 73 degrees by Sunday morning. And then on Sunday, we're going to get it 103 degrees. 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From the K-Mag Storm Team, I'm meteorologist Ron Roberts.
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Well, she took time out of planning her wedding to release the country version of that one right there. T-Swizzle, I knew it. I knew you. Friday with Kurt and Sam in the morning. Thank you for starting your Friday with us. Here's Carrie.

0: Jason Aldean. Don't tell me. It's Kurt and Sam in the morning here on this Friday. So I see that Macy's, in addition to doing their annual Thanksgiving Day parade, they are doing a big fireworks spectacular because, of course, it's the big 250th, right, this year on the 4th of July. And it's also going to be a TV special. NBC is going to televise it. It's got Shaboozy's going to be there. Blake cool. Shelton's going to be there. I think Post Malone is going to be there. Plus Noah Kahan, Salt and Peppa, BB Rexha, and more. It'll air from 8 to 10 on the 4th with a simulcast on Peacock. So, although, of course, you know, who's going to be inside watching TV? We're all going to be out drinking, watching fireworks in person on the 4th of July, right? And because the 4th of July, it's Monday. Is that right this year?
1: Oh, boo.
0: Am I reading that right? It's not a good day.
1: It's because not a good day.
0: I mean, it's a Saturday. Okay, it's perfect. Then it's perfect. What was I looking at? I was looking at May. I was at the wrong month. Saturday is the perfect day for the 4th of July. But like when the 4th falls on a Monday,
1: oh yeah,
0: not good because then it, like unless you take the 5th off, well now you're out, woo, you're lighting everything off, you're having a beverage and you're like, whoa, I got to get up for work
1: and then
0: tomorrow.
1: You got to work the night. Yeah.
0: Right.
1: Even just the fireworks alone are annoying.
0: Yes.
1: Keeping the dogs up all
0: exactly.
1: Night.
0: But this year, no, it's fine. It's a Saturday. So there you go. All right. Coming up, we have more new country on this Friday. Lee Bryce and Corey Kent coming up next.
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0: Kent, his new one, New Country Rocky Mountain Low, and Kurt and Sam in the Morning. That's it. Out of time. We have done enough damage for 1 week,
1: as it turns out.
0: So have a fabulous rest of your day, a great weekend, and we'll talk to you Monday.
1: Bye.

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it's Friday, and there's so much to look forward to, like, you know, the weekend, but also another chance to see Megan Moroney in Nashville. In fact, I've got that coming your way in less than 20 minutes.

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0: your chance to see Megan Maroney in Nashville, and it's happening right now. Of course, that's Morgan Wallen. It's Don't We? My name is Jess. Go ahead, open up our app. You'll see Megan Maroney's name in the trending bar. Tap on her name and then plug this code in. It is 859. I'll give it to you again, 859. Again, it's your chance to see Megan Maroney in Nashville. And we're handling everything, not just the tickets, also the airfare and the hotel, thanks to our friends at Sony Music Nashville. We'll be back with another chance for you to win. That's coming up at 1:20. Don't miss it.
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0: Friday at 88 degrees and 20% chance for a thunderstorm. On Saturday, a high temperature near 95 degrees, a 7-degree warmer day, 73 degrees by Sunday morning. And then on Sunday, we're going to get it 103 degrees. 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From the KMAX Storm Team, I'm meteorologist Ron Roberts.
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0: Hey, it's Kurt and Sam here. Happy Father's Day to all the dads out there. Have fun grilling this weekend on Father's Day.
1: And I'll have another burger, please.
0: And coming up Monday, we're talking about what are you so over? Something that you were like once into, but now, I'm over. Maybe it's Father's Day.
1: You can't be over Father's Day.
0: Of course not. 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

All day today, you've got chances to see Megan Moroney in Nashville with your bestie. 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Airfare, hotel, we've got it all. 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

Corbin doing this Yacht Rock covers album, I think was perfect for him. There's no pressure. It was just a lot of fun. He said even like the band that was in the studio with him recording, they had giant smiles on their faces. I mean, they've truly just enjoyed it. And whatever's next is, well, whatever's next.

weekend of summer. Oh, yeah. And we're going to spend it with you. Make sure you keep us close with our app on your phone. It's Jess on the Jump with you with Morgan Wallen. It's More Than My Hometown.

Looks like Ella Langley's got some new Ella's Fellas from Germany. We'll talk more in less than 10 minutes. Right now, it's Carrie Underwood. It's Church Bells.

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1: It's summer in Lubbock. At this point, the water at Buffalo Springs isn't even refreshing. It's basically a lukewarm bath with a view. Lone Star 99.5.

0: you. I've been obsessed with all of these videos of people from other countries visiting America for the first time for the World Cup. And I think all of us have been following this this German guy whose handle is FreddyLA7. I mean, he has just been Team America since the moment he got here. And one of the things that he has discovered is Ella Langley. He and his pals have become big fans of Ella Langley's music. They're like, all we hear is Ella Langley on the radio anywhere we go. Yeah, we know this. Well, she actually reached out to them and got them tickets to a show and meet and greets. I cannot wait to see those videos.
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0: Hey, it's Kurt and Sam here. Happy Father's Day to all the dads out there. Have fun grilling this weekend on Father's Day.
1: And I'll have another burger, please.
0: And coming up Monday, we're talking about what are you so over? Something that you were like once into, but now, I'm over. Maybe it's Father's Day.
1: You can't be over Father's Day.
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0: looking to go to Nashville this summer, specifically to see Megan Maroney at Bridgestone Arena, oh, we're going to make that happen for you so you don't have to worry about a thing. 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

0: 88 degrees and 20% chance for a thunderstorm. On Saturday, a high temperature near 95 degrees, a 7-degree warmer day, 73 degrees by Sunday morning. And then on Sunday, we're going to get it, 103 degrees. 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From the K-Mag Storm Team, I'm meteorologist Ron Roberts.
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0: Hey, it's Kurt and Sam here. Happy Father's Day to all the dads out there. Have fun grilling this weekend on Father's Day.
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1: 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Here's Old Dominion, it's Hotel Key.
0: Well, it was down some street we couldn't even pronounce. 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Neither one of us looking for three little words, unless those three words were do not disturb. 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

lifestyle. 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That's what the lunch hour is all about.

the first Friday art trail to the Saturday morning farmers markets. We are Lubbock's official summer station. It's true, the governor. 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

some big rodeos that happen all across the country every single year. But this one, I think, is going to be the biggest one of them all. That is Kenny Chesney. It's Carry On. It is Jess on your lunch hour. We've got, you know, this little celebration that's happening this year as America is turning 250 years old. And we've seen all of these celebrations happening at our nation's capital. And once again, we're going to see something pretty cool take place. It's Freedom 250 doing a massive rodeo. And this isn't just like a one day event, like everybody show up and then go home. No, this is going to be going on from June 25th through July 10th at National Mall.

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1: Your Lubbock South Plains weather forecast with temperatures on this Friday at 88 degrees and a 20% chance for a thunderstorm. On Saturday, a high temperature near 95 degrees, a 7-degree warmer day. 73 degrees by Sunday morning. And then on Sunday, we're going to get it 103 degrees. 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I'm meteorologist Ron Roberts.
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0: It's time to send you to see Megan Maroney in Nashville. So you're here at the right time and you're definitely in the right place. That's Bailey Zimmerman. It's Chevy Silverado. My name is Jess. I've got a code that you will plug into our app for your chance to win. This isn't just like, oh, we got tickets to a random show. Good luck getting there. We've put together an entire experience for you and your bestie with airfare and hotel included. Not to mention, it's Nashville. You're going to have an absolute blast. Your code to win is 639. Once again, that code is 639. Now, you've got to get that plugged in to our app for your chance to win. And, you know, we've got more codes on the way. 420, your next one. We'll be here.
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0: Hey, it's Kurt and Sam here. Happy Father's Day to all the dads out there. Have fun grilling this weekend on Father's Day.
1: And I'll have another burger, please.
0: And coming up Monday, we're talking about what are you so over? Something that you were like once into, but now, I'm over. Maybe it's Father's Day.
1: You can't be over Father's Day.
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And that's it. 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
4: 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We're going to have some fun tonight.

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Yeah! 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

you're just so ready to start the weekend. Maybe even contemplating leaving work a little early. Okay, that's up to you, okay? We won't say anything, but that's on you. Just make sure you take us with you. I've got more of your favorite new country on the way. Ella Langley is here. It's Choosin' Texas.

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That doesn't mean we can't still get music from Charlie. I'll explain in less than 10 minutes. Right now, it's Thomas Rhett.

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Allen. It's Don't We. Hey, it's Jess. I'm on the job with you. You know, we've got 4th of July right around the corner. America's celebrating its 250th birthday, and we've got a song that you need to add to your soundtrack.

It's actually from Charlie Daniels. Now, we lost him in 2020, but there's a song he recorded back in 2014 for the Macy's 4th of July television special. It's now being released as a single. Take a listen to it. It's called My Home.

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0: Southplains weather forecast with temperatures on this Friday at 88 degrees and 20% chance for a thunderstorm. On Saturday, a high temperature near 95 degrees, a 7-degree warmer day, 73 degrees by Sunday morning. And then on Sunday, we're going to get it 103 degrees. Weather brought to you by Sonic and the Sonic Refreshers from the KMAX Storm Team and meteorologist Ron Roberts.
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0: Hey, it's Kurt and Sam here. Happy Father's Day to all the dads out there. Have fun grilling this weekend on Father's Day.
1: And I'll have another burger, please.
0: And coming up Monday, we're talking about what are you so over? Something that you were like once into, but now, I'm over. Maybe it's Father's Day.
1: You can't be over Father's Day.
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Now, to be fair, they did ask for permission. 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We knew they were up to something. They're on now. It's Say So.

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Let's do this. Hey, it's Chrissy. I'm here to help you get through the last part of your Friday workday and into Father's Day weekend. I want you to tell me, what's your dad's signature phrase? What does he always say? Hit me up on the app, and we can share those in just a little bit. On the way, Riley Green and the duet from Ella and Morgan. Now it's Luke Combs.

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0: It's Chrissy, and since we're heading into Father's Day weekend, I asked you to give me your dad's signature phrase. My dad would always say, as he grabbed his bottom lip, "Read my lips, no." Lisa said her dad says that it'll cost you more than it's worth about everything that she wants to buy. Mark told me on the app that his dad says, "What do I look like, I'm made of money?" And Patty said her dad always says, when they're on vacation or eating ice cream, "Who's got it better than us?" These are great. Thanks for sharing.
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0: Microsoft Plains weather forecast with temperatures on this Friday at 88 degrees and a 20% chance for a thunderstorm. On Saturday, a high temperature near 95 degrees, a 7-degree warmer day, 73 degrees by Sunday morning. And then on Sunday, we're going to get it 103 degrees. Weather brought to you by Sonic and the Sonic Refreshers from the K-Mag Storm Team. I'm meteorologist Ron Roberts.
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0: Hey, it's Kurt and Sam here. Happy Father's Day to all the dads out there. Have fun grilling this weekend on Father's Day.
1: And I'll have another burger, please.
0: And coming up Monday, we're talking about what are you so over? Something that you were like once into, but now, I'm over. Maybe it's Father's Day.
1: You can't be over Father's Day.
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asked you, what is your dad's signature phrase? 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

Here's Zach Brown Band, who's touring this summer. You know who else is touring? Doing their farewell tour is Alan Jackson on June 27th. That's his last show in Nashville. Carrie Underwood, Thomas Rhett, Miranda, Eric Church, Luke Bryan, and so many more will be there to play along with him one more time. And we think it's going to air on NBC later this year. We never

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Hey, it's Chrissy coming up this hour. Eric Church, Morgan Wallen, Jason Aldean, and your shot to fly off to Nashville to see Megan Maroney's sold-out show. Code comes up at 420. It's Chris Stapleton now.

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It's Cody Johnson.

0: That's a new one from Luke Holmes called Be By You. 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
4: Weather forecast with temperatures on this Friday at 88 degrees and 20% chance for a thunderstorm. On Saturday, a high temperature near 95 degrees, a 7-degree warmer day, 73 degrees by Sunday morning. And then on Sunday, we're going to get it 103 degrees. 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From the K-Mag Storm Team, I'm meteorologist Ron Roberts.
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0: 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Happy Father's Day to all the dads out there. Have fun grilling this weekend on Father's Day.
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Hey, don't forget, one more chance to see Megan Maroney in Nashville. You and a friend could have so much fun in the Music City. 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

It's Chrissy on Lone Star 99.5. We are officially on the road to 250. The United States is turning 2.5 centuries old, and we're celebrating all the way to the big day. What's one tradition you can't live without? 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

It's Chrissy, and since it's Father's Day weekend, I want to know, what nickname did your dad give you and why? Tell me on our app, and we'll have fun chatting about them in two songs.

That's a new one from Lainey Wilson, Phone, Keys, Wallet. Hey, it's Chrissy with The Drive Home. I asked you to tell me your dad's nickname for you and why. Megan said that her dad always called her Peanut because she was the tiniest one in the family and in her class. Jessica's dad called her Crash because she literally broke something in every single room of their house. Brittany said her dad called her Ears, not because she had big ears, because she was always listening to adult conversations. These are great. Keep them coming on our app, and we'll talk about more soon.

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9: Late weather forecast. The temperatures overnight through morning will be dropping into the upper 60s. Still a chance for a thundershower, 10% on Friday evening. Saturday temperatures at 95 degrees, a mostly sunny sky, and then temperatures drop back in the lower 70s. And on Sunday, a high temperature near 103 degrees. The weather is brought to you by Sonic and the Sonic Refreshers. From the KMAX Storm Team, I'm meteorologist Ron Roberts.
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0: Hey, it's Kurt and Sam here. Happy Father's Day to all the dads out there. Have fun grilling this weekend on Father's Day.
1: And I'll have another burger, please.
0: And coming up Monday, we're talking about what are you so over? Something that you were like once into, but now, I'm over. Maybe it's Father's Day.
1: You can't be over Father's Day.
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that video and Ella Langley getting her new puppy. It's a beagle she got from a rescue that got hundreds of dogs from a kill shelter. You have to see the video of her on our app. Check it out. Oh, and she named her puppy Jane. Here's Choosin' Texas.

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from one dad to another on this Father's Day weekend. It's a drive home with Chrissy. From Luke Holmes to Jordan Davis, here's Turn This Truck Around. For Mark, listening on his ride home. Thanks for having us on.

Hey, it's Chrissy with the drive home on Lone Star 99.5. Whether you're cruising down Slide Road or headed out to Woolforth, I've got your country soundtrack right here on Lone Star 99.5.

0: That's Megan Maroney and Beautiful Things. Your chance to see Megan comes up at 7:20. It's Chrissy, and we're getting into Father's Day weekend. I want to say happy Father's Day to all the dads. I asked, what's the phrase your dad always said? So my dad said a few things, very funny ones too. When we were having fun, he'd always say, this beat's working. And to be funny, he'd say, you're the best available. The pause was important, and my dad was really funny. Randy chimed in and said his dad would always say when they were leaving somewhere, let's hit the bricks. Thanks for sharing those with me, and happy Father's Day to all the dads.
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2: Late weather forecast. The temperatures overnight through morning will be dropping into the upper 60s. Silly chance for a thundershower at 10% on Friday evening. Saturday temperatures at 95 degrees, a mostly sunny sky, and then temperatures drop back in the lower 70s. And on Sunday, a high temperature near 103 degrees. The weather is brought to you by Sonic and the Sonic Refreshers. From the KMAX Storm Team, meteorologist Ron Roberts.
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I'm Chrissy, shouting out Michelle, who wanted to hear Change My Mind. Riley will have a new album out in September. He's on tour right now with Clint Black, who stepped in for Justin Moore, who needed a break. Here's Riley Green and Change My Mind.

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0: Hey, it's Kurt and Sam here. Happy Father's Day to all the dads out there. Have fun grilling this weekend on Father's Day.
1: I'll have another burger, please.
0: And coming up Monday, we're talking about what are you so over? Something that you were like once into, but now, I'm over. Maybe it's Father's Day.
1: You can't be over Father's Day.
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All right, I'm getting a bit anxious. We know that FGL is back together. Let's get some new music, guys. Here's one of my favorite collabs. It's MacArthur.

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1: 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If you build trust, it becomes easier. 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To give them the love that a child needs is probably the best thing to do for a teenager.
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0: That's all for me, Chrissy. Evan Paul is up next. He'll have your final chance at that code that could win your way to Nashville to see Megan Maroney. Happy Father's Day to all the dads. Hope you get to do what you want to do this weekend, even if it's just to relax. Have a great weekend.
1: Yeah.

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Want to experience Megan Maroney in Music City? 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Lone Star 99.5.